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3: 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I slurped their sauce on Spanish shores. I nibbled them in Nice. My Heinz beans have seen the world. 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
8: 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Oh, my word!
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0: 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What do you blow out on your birthday? 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Seriously, how? KFC's crispy naan has landed. Creamy original or tandoori zinger. So we're playing second to naan. 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Be quick, the crispy naan and chance to win won't be around long. Who's on Kiss weekdays from four? Yeah, you know.
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15: Kiss Breakfast, Aileen, what's happening?
16: Well, it's gone on so long, we've pretty much forgotten what being cold actually feels like. But later, amber heat health alerts kick in across most of England. That means there's likely to be more pressure on services like the NHS, and it'll make it particularly tough if you're considered vulnerable in the heat. 45 million people across the country are now officially in drought. A student police officer is due in court later, accused after claims a woman was kidnapped over the weekend. Officers chased a car on Saturday, eventually stopping it on the M62. In West Yorkshire. The 23-year-old, who was with Greater Manchester Police, was charged with a number of offences, including serious sexual assault, kidnap and dangerous driving. Teams have been working through the night to try and rescue people from Colombia's strongest earthquake in a century. At least 132 have died. That number's expected to rise. And anyway, selling vapes or 24-hour slot and fruit machines is going to have permission first. It says councils in the UK are being promised more powers to block places like bookies and vape shops open in their areas. It's all about trying to bring high streets up and down the country back to life. Keep up to date with everything Kiss. Just find us on socials. I'm Aileen O'Sullivan.
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15: Welcome in. It's Jordan Lee in for Tyler West and Chloe Burrows. Good morning.
17: It's a Tuesday, so we're going to make it a not so blues day.
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0: Watford on the WhatsApp who says, morning guys, it's a Tuesday, not so blues day for me because I'm getting my nails done after work for the first time in way too long.
1: Girlie, take me with you.
0: Draw me out. Mine are like talons now.
1: Look at those.
0: Yours are quite nice, actually.
1: Oh, thank you. For a boy?
0: Yeah, for a boy.
1: Whoa. What's up?
0: In general.
1: WhatsApp is 03-448-11-2-23. And on Kiss Breakfast, let's do Dua Lipa after Dave and Thames.
2: Let's get the party started. See you at the bar, you was hardly talking. That's when I knew that your heart was scarring. Friends to lovers need a part to star in. Like, wait, babe, let me ask.

0: Do Us on Kiss. That is Houdini. I'm Jordan Lee in for Tyler West. That is Chloe Burrows.
1: Good morning.
0: Hi. We also got to say, welcome back to Astridos.
1: Hello, Astridos.
2: I've only been off for a couple of days.
0: No, I know, but it feels like an eternity.
2: Oh,
0: does it?
2: Oh, thanks.
0: She was gone. She left the zone.
1: No, she's back. Thank God.
0: I'm back. I've been away for a while.
2: I'm back.
0: But now I'm back.
1: I didn't expect that.
0: Niche references on a Tuesday. I love
1: yes.
0: it. Yes. Chloe, how are you feeling? How's Tuesday treating you?
1: Do you know what? All's fair in love and war. And war is war. When I had the worst dream ever last night,
0: no.
1: I dreamt that I was in my... I actually was raised by my granddad and I was stayed in their house. And I dreamt that there was like a genuinely biblical flood. And in the flood, my boyfriend was cheating on me.
2: No.
1: And I woke up.
0: During the flood.
1: And the flood, like, basically there was like a vent and it was gushing and no one seemed to be that bothered. And I thought, Noah is coming. Like, suit up. And I was like trying to find my boyfriend, find out he was cheating. And then he was like not speaking to me. So I woke up and I cracked my fist and I thought, game on, loser.
3: There's a time and a place for cheating.
1: Isn't it?
3: It's not during a flood.
0: Not during Noah's second coming. The amount of, I swear I've had a

0: couple of dreams where like my boyfriend's cheated and I wake up and I look at him like he's a piece of
1: So you're cheating on me in real life then? Is that what's going on?
0: I think something's happening.
1: All this like manifesting stuff going on at the moment. Like, I don't know. The world is trying to tell me something. Yeah. So obviously texting this morning saying you're dumped.
0: Oh, breaking news. Well, I've been trying to acquire any of those solar eclipse glasses.
1: What are they?
0: You know, because you can't look at the sun directly. There's a solar eclipse tomorrow.
1: Right.
0: Can't
1: look at,
0: yeah. Did you not know?
1: I'm new here.
0: And you've got to have these solar eclipse glasses. You look like an idiot. You look like you're going to see a 3D film. But you cannot get them anywhere.
2: No.
1: Don't you do something with a CD?
2: You can look at it if you put a hole in a bit of paper and you can look at the shadow of it, but you can't look directly at it.
1: Don't put a disc around your eye and look at it.
0: Please,
1: oh my gosh,
0: shall
1: I just shut up?
2: Don't use 3D cinema glasses because they're not the same.
1: They're not the same. Oh.
0: No, don't use normal glasses or sunglasses or anything else, basically. But impossible.
1: When is the eclipse happening?
0: Tomorrow about what?
2: It's like 7 p.m. or
0: 7 p.m. Yeah.
1: I'll be there.
3: Reporting live from the ground. You know how you said that it's manifesting time. I'm bringing it back just because Jordan hates it.
0: Oh my god, here we go.
1: Bring in some crystals tomorrow. Yeah.
0: You'll be in a prayer circle. I'll be like, I'm out.
3: No, I will. Just to do my due diligence, I've checked, and the Lionsgate portal closes tomorrow, everyone. Tomorrow. That is tomorrow. So.
0: It's like we're talking about Make Me a Winner. Like, it's genuinely like, make sure you're there.
1: Text win, so, 64-100.
3: I did my manifesting yesterday.
0: Okay.
3: I did my journaling, yeah. And it now ticks off the list. Today's your last day, everyone.
1: I'm going to do it this morning.
3: Okay, sure.
0: I'll do a bit. We'll see what happens.
4: I'll do it right after I take my car in for its MOT.
0: Hot.
4: That's what I've got on today.
0: And how are we feeling about it? Are we feeling hopeful? Are we feeling like, oh no, this is going
1: to
0: be spending?
1: I wear dungarees because they see you coming. You need to look serious.
4: I know, and I always go with my game face. I'm like, you're not taking advantage of me today. Yeah. I know what I'm talking about.
0: Yeah.
4: Got my handbelt changed last
1: year.
4: Leather jacket.
1: Studded necklace. Come on.
4: I can do that. Yeah. And then I'll go watch the eclipse when I pick it up tomorrow.
0: Phenomenal. What a day you're going to have. And if it fails, just get rid. Just get rid of it. It'll be fine. Right, Ed Sheeran in a bit. Annual chance to win Make Me a Winner or open the Lions Gate portal. Either or. First, Wiz the MC, Bees and Honey. Show Me Love, playing on Kiss Breakfast.

0: Ed Sheeran, Rudimental. That is Bloodstream on Kiss Breakfast. David's on the voice notes this morning.
1: Good morning, Jordan and Chloe. Today is not so blues day for me because it's my last day of work before having a week and a half off and going on holiday to Mallorca on Thursday for a week.
0: Come on! Kiss!
2: Your summer. 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
0: Shakira and Burna Boy on the way. Tyler to play too. And are you feeling the Tuesday vibes of like... Bleh!
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0: In London, you've got severe delays on the Elizabeth line and a reduced service across parts of the Mildmay and Suffragette lines. In the West Midlands, traffic on the M6 southbound between junction 10 and 9. Hampshire, the A31 is closed in both directions between the M27 junction 1 and Salisbury Road. You've got sunny with highs of 25 in London, the same with highs of 26 in Swansea. My God, you smashed it.
13: Breakfast
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0: Chanel her album.
1: A pop.
0: Off, girlies. It's Jordan Lee and Vitaly West, the Cone Burrows. Good morning.
1: Morning.
0: It is Tuesday. We're going to make it a not-so-blues day.
1: Yes.
0: We're just bringing something that you're going to do to uplift yourself today. Make it not-so-meh.
1: Today, I've got my Kindle in my bag, and I'm reading a really good book. It's called The Ballad of Fallen Dragons by Sarah A. Parker, and it's brilliant. That's what I'm doing for myself.
0: My favourite thing about you, Chloe, is I didn't ever put you down as like a fantasy nerd.
1: I've read every good one there is.
0: Oh, yeah.
1: I am like running a book talk community.
0: Oh!
1: Yeah, read about me.
0: Internet's resident librarian. I have finally secured a paddling pool for the garden. So I'm going to get my little toesy set this afternoon. Just going to dip,
2: do
0: that.
2: Do you not find, though, with a paddling pool, it's only fun for like 2 minutes?
0: Absolutely.
2: And then there gets some leaves, dirt.
0: And also, like, I know my neighbours are just going to all look at me like, what the hell is this grown man doing sitting in a paddling pool?
1: Put some clothes on, for God's sake.
0: Jean-Z, what are you doing?
3: I don't want to speak too soon, but I've entered a competition this morning to win a water filter, and I'm feeling pretty good about it.
1: Okay,
2: we should all enter it so that
1: manifest it. It's a Lionsgate portal
3: it
1: for
3: is,
1: you.
3: Yeah, that's what I'm manifesting. Yeah. My new water filter. Yeah,
0: bringing that back.
2: I did something yesterday, which I think everyone should do to make it a not-so-blues day. If you have something that you need to do that you're putting off, like, massively, like, I had loads of life admin to do yesterday. I was like, okay, if I get it all done in the next hour, I can buy myself a bag.
1: Nice.
2: And nice. I did. So, visual reaction.
0: Whoa!
2: My new handbag. Lovely.
0: That's a big loop.
1: Yeah, that's cute.
2: Thank you.
1: And
2: yeah, so, you know, I think I'm just going to do that more often. It might not be good financially, but it'll definitely be good for my mental health.
1: Got to spend money to make money, babe.
2: So true.
1: Allegedly, don't take my advice.
0: No, literally, no financial advice this morning. No medical advice either. Just checking that off. Astrido, what's happening?
4: I went to the beach yesterday, guys, and it was lovely. And I spent my weekend at the beach, and I was off yesterday. So today is my Monday, but the beach, I'm carrying that beach energy with me. Yeah.
0: That is gorgeous.
1: Take a shot every time you say beach.
0: Yeah, life's a beach, honestly.
1: And I was at the beach, on the beach.
0: WhatsApp is 03-448-11-2233. Yesterday when I played this, Chloe, you had a visceral reaction, so I'm just going to...
1: One of the greatest songs of all time.
0: Already
1: Dominic
0: lost that.
1: Dominic Fike never misses.
0: Baby doll. Come on, girly. It's playing on Kiss Breakfast. Morning.

0: We could dance all night.
1: I'll tell you what, there's going to be 6,000 million First Dance songs to that.
2: Oh,
1: do you know what I mean?
2: I would like to meet this man, Miles Smith. I think he sounds really like nice.
1: You want to meet Miles Smith or the man he's talking about?
2: Both.
1: Who's this man? Who's this man? I want to know. It's Kiss Breakfast. I'm Jordan Lee. That is Chloe Burrows. It is time to step into the shower.
2: Ooh.
1: I would like to press that button again because I didn't press the right one.
2: Ooh.
1: There you go.
3: Water shortages.
1: Wow. Yeah. We're in a drought, everyone, honestly. So, we're stepping in the shower, sharing our shower thoughts, maybe the random things that have come into your mind first thing in the morning. Mine is a worry for society.
2: Mm-hmm.
1: What is actually going to happen when Grand Theft Auto 6 drops on the 19th of November?
2: No one's going to work.
1: And every single person is going to be off work. Like, we are going to... The world is going to stop. I don't understand how anything is going to happen.
2: And also, it'd be... because it's taken so long, you'd hope it'd be compatible with everyone playing, but the servers are going down, aren't they? Let's be real here.
1: Head of IT with us this morning. I'm loving it. Chloe, what you got?
2: I watched a TikTok this morning and I learned something new, as did the lady in the TikTok. I didn't realise when you use soap to wash, you lather your hands and then put it on your body. Like, I just rub the bar all over me. But I didn't know that.
4: How long have you been doing that for?
2: 30 years. Almost 30 years.
4: Who's
2: still
4: finding it
2: by bar soap? Dove soap is so good. Not harmful, no chemicals. Love it. It's really good to get your tan off.
1: And that wasn't even an ad.
2: What?
1: You know when you're, it's like going over your body, does it not like pull on your...
2: falls on the floor. Like, it goes everywhere. It's quite a stressful experience. Like, I hate it, but obviously you have to. But I kind of, mine's like moulded to my face. Because I'm gripping it so hard.
1: I guess as well, there's never any directions on the back of the soap and how to use it.
2: No one's ever taught me that. And so I thought that was quite profound.
4: That's funny.
1: Phenomenal scenes.
4: Mine was, I have to give credit, this comes from this comedian that I follow on Instagram. He's called Rob. And he said...
5: Just Rob.
4: He's called like Rob Orton or something. Rob Beckett. He's called Rob Orton. And he said... Before phones, no one ever said, I'm on the bus.
2: What?
4: Would you ever say, I'm on the bus before you had a phone?
1: That's true, actually.
4: Right?
1: Oh.
4: Unless you're just like really happy to be on the bus.
2: Why would you tell someone you're on the bus? They can
4: like
2: see
4: you're sat next to a stranger going, I'm on the bus. Yeah, okay.
1: I get
4: but like,
1: you're...
4: right, just, and even if like, you're never going to say, I'm in the car. Before
1: I get what you're saying, but wow,
4: you
1: your mind is incredible.
2: That's good.
4: I got this from a comedian.
1: Okay,
4: yeah,
1: so it's not
4: Rob,
1: yours.
4: Rob,
1: yeah.
4: Sorry, Rob.
1: Not mine at all. Not
2: I
1: mine.
2: I suppose would you say that you were anywhere? I'm in the bank.
1: We want to hear yours, please. 03-448-11-22-23 on WhatsApp. We want your shower thoughts. Can you be? Never would have said I'm on a bus before. Damon Barlett in a bit.
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9: Amid delays in London on the Elizabeth line, you've got a reduced service across parts of the Suffragette line as well. In the West Midlands, traffic on the M6 southbound between junction 10 and 9. And in Hampshire, the A31 closed in both directions between the M27 junction 1 and Salisbury Road. Sunny with the highs of 25 in London. Light winds with highs of 27 in Liverpool.
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0: What?
1: A strike. You were so offended by that.
0: Oh, my God. I could not make the connection. I thought, shower thoughts, Drake, Rihanna, dog. What have they all got in common?
1: It's Kiss Breakfast. I'm Jordan Lee. And for Tyler West, that is Chloe Burrows. We are currently in the shower. We're doing shower thoughts this morning. And this morning's voice note is coming in from Finley.
2: My shower thought is, how on earth did we build the pyramids? And like these massive structures. Oh. I mean, because we struggle now with like just a pothole. They got to close like the entire road just to fix a pothole.
1: He has such a strong point. He does actually. But how did they make the pyramid? Wasn't it aliens?
0: I have a theory that there was a race between like the dinosaurs and humans that were ginormous and they could pick them up with their hands and take them to the location.
1: Do you hate yourself sometimes?
0: I'm really like, I'm a bit like Astrid with my tinfoil hat on. I love a conspiracy, but I love consuming. Hey, I read fantasy. Come on. I wish there's more to life than, you know, whatever could have been. Who knows how they did it? Because I wasn't there.
1: We not.
3: I personally like the theory that it was aliens and where they're looking up to the sky is they're looking directly at their planet.
0: Yeah, I like that.
1: Oh, like a waypoint.
0: Yeah.
4: Oh, that's kind of cool. Have you guys seen theories as well that, like, you know, the heads of, like, the jackal and the sphinx that you see above ground, actually below ground, it's like that iceberg. Like, you just see the tip of it and then below it's huge. Whole, like, underground civilization. Yeah, that could be real.
0: Well, why do we need to, you know, go and investigate it? Let it be.
1: Let it be. I mean?
0: Like, why do we need to be in that? What are they called? Tombs.
4: Tombs.
1: The ground,
0: In the ground.
1: Wow, food for thought this morning. Thank you, Finley.
0: I just don't want to wake up like any bad energy. Do you know what I mean?
1: Yeah. Just let them. What is the first thing you thought about in the shower this morning? 03-448-11-22-23. I now just have this image of a massive sphinx and how low does it go? Does it touch the Earth's core? Who knows? Fella K now.

0: I love it.
1: I love that song.
2: Barricade
1: is amazing.
2: Barricade is a banger, honestly. Kiss Breakfast. Shower Thoughts went down. We got into conspiracies, though.
1: Let's keep going with it. Come on! Let's take everything down.
2: Okay, yeah, but maybe like low-stakes conspiracies. We're not going big, okay?
1: Okay, fine.
2: No. Zara Larsson and Olivia Dean in a bit. 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
16: Kiss Breakfast, Aileen, what's happening?
17: Well, as yet another heatwave gets ready to bring us all another sweltering week, a lot of England's now got amber heat health alerts kicking in later this morning. It's likely to get above 30 degrees today. This all means we are likely to see more pressure on services like the NHS. An off-duty student police officer serving with the Greater Manchester Force is due in court later after being charged with kidnap and serious sexual assault. 23-year-old Mohammed Hassan was arrested after a chase on the M62 on Saturday. Police reported hearing a woman in distress on a 999 call. Over in Colombia, at least 132 people are known to have died following the most powerful earthquake there in 100 years. The country's president's declared a national disaster. Loads of people are still trapped under rubble from fallen buildings. After being shut because of a burst water main on Monday, a Southwest London theme park is back open today. Chessington World of Adventures had to turn customers away yesterday. Keep up to date with everything Kiss. Just find us on socials. I'm Aileen O'Sullivan.
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16: Welcome into Tuesday morning on Kiss Breakfast. I'm Jordan Lee in for Tyler West. That is Chloe Burrows.
18: Yes, it is. And it's a Tuesday, not so blues day. So strap in.
16: Come on, girlies. Cardinal official in a bit. Zara's first. Hey.

0: She's breakfast with Cardinal Official and Akon. Just gone seven. Good morning.
1: Good morning, rise and shine. You can always join us on the WhatsApp, just like Kelly in Suffolk did, who says, morning, guys. Tuesday is not so blue for me because my new phone is being delivered today.
0: Oh.
1: I'm waiting for the new one, are you?
0: Yeah, September.
1: Because mine is done now. Oh, my
0: is it?
1: God. What's it's just the- always hot and the battery dies.
0: I'll fix that, I swear. Did you see that conspiracy that like Apple would always slow down like older phones so you would buy another one?
1: Yes, sir.
0: We are going down a little bit of a rabbit hole today with low-key conspiracies. Welcome, the tin hats are on. 03-448-11-22-23 on the WhatsApp to get involved with Kiss Breakfast. Ray and 070 Shake after a breath of fresh air. It's Olivia Dean.

0: On a roller coaster with Michael B. Jordan, that is Ray.
1: What, still?
0: Yeah, still, yeah, she's been stuck on there. Hyperia has not come down yet. It's Kiss Breakfast. I'm Jordan Lee and for Tyler West. That is Chloe Burrows. Good morning.
2: Morning.
0: We've gone down a bit of a rabbit hole this morning after Finley got involved and was talking about like how the pyramids were made. Mm. Conspiracy say aliens. So we need to talk about low stakes conspiracy theories.
2: So not the big ones, just like small everyday ones. If you have one, jump on the WhatsApp on 03-448-112233. I can kick us off.
0: Okay.
2: I think the government bought...
0: Yeah. Wow, here we go.
2: I think the government bought like too many traffic lights and there's nowhere to store them, so they've just banged them all in London. that's what's happened.
0: There's no reason for them to be on that road, but they are just there.
2: There's one every minute.
0: Yeah, I do enjoy that. And do enjoy that. Although I went through all the green lights this morning.
2: Impossible.
0: Better than spending time with my boy.

0: boyfriend. It was phenomenal.
1: I can't even imagine how that feels.
0: It was insane. It was insane.
2: My one is, I think it's quite well known now that most dinosaurs had feathers, right?
1: What?
2: Because they're evolved from, birds come from dinosoirs.
0: Yeah.
2: Yeah.
0: Known to many, not Chloe.
2: Chloe's face
1: Did you
2: shocked.
1: Not see my Instagram story when I was on holiday and I was having like a meltdown about dinosaurs? Yeah. Damn, Chloe. Yeah.
2: So, it's well known they have feathers, but I think they all knew this, but were like, oh no, we need to make them look scary. So that's why they don't have any feathers in like TV or film or anything like that.
3: Why would they make them look scary?
0: Yeah.
2: What do you mean look
0: like
2: scary?
3: Why would they want to make them look scary?
2: To make it more entertaining, I guess.
0: Do what I love.
2: Yeah.
1: For Hollywood, well, baby.
2: If it's a fat, feathery T-Rex, you're going to be like, oh,
1: can't believe they have feathers.
0: You have done the conspiracy theory thing, by the way, by saying they made them scary. Yeah. Who's they? Don't ask.
3: Mine is, does Post Malone really have all those face tattoos, or are they fake and he takes them off so that he can be disguised out in public and walk around and no one will recognise him?
0: I'll
1: do some research, get back to you.
3: I hope he comes on Kiss Breakfast one day.
1: We can ask him.
0: What, are you going to get a little like cloth out and be like, oh, I'll just take those off for you? You're in a safe space.
3: Be like, sorry, we have to do that for the sanitation of the studio or something.
4: I reckon I could get my Irish passport taken off me for saying this, but Guinness tastes the same even if you pour it all in one go. They just think that you will appreciate it more if you have to wait for it.
3: So not true, I don't understand. But we'll get into it.
1: I don't understand.
3: Because you're supposed to let it settle.
1: Yeah. All right.
4: Still the same.
0: And then you've got like a big head on it or not a head and stuff.
1: I can get down with that.
0: Okay, mine is, I genuinely think everyone that makes a toaster have all come together and just decided not to tell us what the dial actually does.
1: Isn't it time?
3: It's time.
0: Or is it power?
3: It's time.
0: It's not time. Because if I put it up, it's the same amount of time.
4: No one's toasting something for 5 minutes.
0: No, it really infuriates me. I need someone to make a decision on that. What are your low stakes conspiracy theories? Because I want to be driven insane this morning.
1: Yes.
0: Send us a WhatsApp. 03-448-11-2233. Conspiracy. Ariana Grande is a god.
1: All right then.

0: Kelly Lee on Kiss Breakfast. Good morning.
1: Good morning. Shout out to Cam in Swansea, who's texted us because we're talking about conspiracy theories. Says pressing the button at the traffic lights doesn't make the green man come any faster.
0: Doesn't it?
1: I digress. Let's move on, man.
0: 03-448-11-22-23 on WhatsApp. What is your low stakes conspiracy theory? Kiss.
1: There's no conspiratizing, conspiracying over here, because this Friday you can actually win, for real, £600,000 in tax-free cash on Make Me a Winner. 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
0: Oh my God, that's my favourite phrase you've ever said.
1: Really?
0: Put your life in fifth gear.
1: Yes, gear.
0: Love, let's make that happen. 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Phone entry details, all the rules for this network competition are there. The lines are closing at 5 p.m. on Friday. Someone is guaranteed to win it.
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0: I need to go and find some like spooky conspiracy
1: SpongeBob music.
0: SpongeBob, right, yes. 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Low stakes conspiracies next.
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0: In London, you got severe delays on the Elizabeth line between Heathrow and Hayes and Harlington, and a reduced service on the Mildmay line. In the West Midlands, stationary traffic on the M6 northbound just after Junction 6, and in Kent, queues on the M20 London bound entry slip road at Junction 6. Sunny with the highs of 25 in London, light cloud with highs of 26 in Manchester.
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0: the reason we're so bad at singing.
1: Yeah, that's the reason we say
0: if
1: what's
0: I was
1: singing.
0: A pop star, I'd be over for everyone. Oh my god.
1: Oh, you'd be so good.
0: I know.
1: Insane. Auto-tune is really accepted nowadays as well.
0: I would love to jump in the booth with some auto-tune.
1: That's insane.
0: To this beat.
1: We're talking about your low stakes conspiracy theories right now on Kiss Breakfast. Dan's got involved on the voice notes.
2: Morning, Kiss. My conspiracy is every sport is scripted, from boxing to MMA to football.
0: Whoa. We said low stakes. I'm not trying to start something with the FIFA prez. Do you know what I mean? Jeez.
1: You and Andy Burnham going for it right now.
0: Me and Andy Burnham. Move on. Right on the phone lines, we have Crossy in Birmingham.
3: Morning.
0: Right, Crossy, what is your low stake conspiracy theory?
3: So my conspiracy theory is your appliances in your house, they're designed to break down after the expiry date and your warranty.
1: Oh, yes. Hard agree.
3: 100%. It's just happened to my washing machine. I think it was like 3-4 days overdue.
0: Nightmare.
1: And then when you call up and they're like, I'm really sorry, it's actually outside of your
3: place.
0: It's the same with them iPhones.
1: Yeah.
0: They start to break near the new release. Oh, someone should do something about that. I Crossy, what are you up to?
3: Or you could just get an Android.
1: Oh.
0: We could be Samsung Galaxy Z Fold 8 is looking pretty damn good to me right now.
4: I paid my phone off literally last month and the charger I have to do the back charger now because the plug-in one is completely
1: stopped.
4: Just doesn't work, yeah.
1: That's insane.
0: They're out to get us this capitalist life we live, do you know what I mean?
1: Crossy, thank you, mate.
3: No problem.
0: Thank you, Crossy.
1: We are a mess. All right, you can be wheeling your way to Ibiza.
0: Yeah.
1: Just after 8. This is the vibe you're going to be bringing to it. Silver Bumper and On Tonight, playing on Kiss Breakfast.

0: Breakfast, that is Hat to Go. I'm Jordan Lee in for Tyler West. That is Chloe Burrows. Good morning.
1: Sorry, I was slightly distracted. Why? I'm still annoyed because I dreamt last night that number one, I was in a biblical flood. And number two, my boyfriend was like violently cheating on me and he's still not woken up to apologise. So now I'm thinking he's at some girl's house or something. Do you know what I mean? Like, wow. What is going on?
0: You were literally crashing out. Well, it is a Tuesday, so it's time for a crash out countdown.
1: Yes, King.
0: That was a really good, like, mini crash out.
1: I could go all day if you want. I'm miserable.
0: This is where you're going to get 30 seconds to rant about anything you want right here on Kiss Breakfast, so you can let out all your anger, your frustration. You can just cut it out of your system. It's 03-448-11-22-23 on WhatsApp.
1: Maybe you went on a little night out with your mates, but they wanted to cut it short because one of them got too drunk.
0: Ugh, boring. Maybe you ordered some glasses for the eclipse tomorrow, but they're not arriving until Thursday.
1: Dress. Or maybe there's annoying weirdo people commenting on an Instagram reel that is not that serious.
0: Honestly, take a day off, Susan. Now is your time to crash out on Kiss Breakfast. It's 03-448-11-22-23. We're getting into that in a second. Temper City to play too. And Beyonce with Jay-Z, that power couple. Damn.
2: 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Yeah. 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
0: In London, you got severe delays on the Elizabeth line between Heathrow and Hayes and Harlington. A reduced service on the Malmay line as well from Stratford to Acton Central. In the West Midlands, slow traffic on the M6 northbound after Junction 6. And in Leicestershire, delays on the M1 southbound before Junction 21. Sunny with highs at 25 in London. Same with highs at 26 in Peterborough.
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0: Beyonce, Jay-Z. Do you know the amount of gay people I know that have booked tickets to go see Jay-Z purely because it's Beyonce's birthday?
1: That is barbaric.
0: And they think she's coming out for like one song.
1: She might.
0: She might.
1: Just quickly, we were just talking about low-key, like, what was it? Whatever. Conspiracy theories aren't that serious. Yeah. We've got a text from Jamie, a.k.a. J-Lo from Wimbledon. It says, my conspiracy is we all live in a movie like The Truman Show. Like today, my tram has to terminate early because of track works, but it's really because they have to fix part of the set and smuggle new people in.
0: I do think sometimes I'm like, all of you are here just for me and my brain. Like, you don't, none of you exist, it doesn't matter. Not even you.
1: No. Wow. And no. Sometimes I wake up and think, this must be a joke, my life. My life is a joke.
0: Right, it is time for the Crash Out Countdown. This is where you get 30 seconds to rant about anything you want on Kiss Breakfast.
1: Stepping up to the plate this morning, we have Hermione in Dawson.
0: Morning.
2: Hello.
1: Hello, Hermione. Are you ready to crash out?
2: I'm so ready to crash out.
1: Oh, thank God.
0: Okay, you sound quite controlled and quite calm. And I need it raging.
1: Clench your fists.
0: Let's, I thought you were going to say something
2: I'm
0: else.
2: Raging.
0: Right, your time starts now.
2: So I work in the NHS, mostly taking blood. And my crash out is when people say, oh, you're not very busy, or you're never busy when I come in. Especially they're coming in, we're about to close for lunch. And the cheek of it to say, it actually boils my blood. They have no idea how much we do behind the scenes and that we literally never stop and we're always full.
1: I understand. You're front line, babe.
0: How dare they say
1: no
0: anything?
1: No one worked harder than you, Hermione.
2: Honestly.
1: That is disgusting. Well, next time it happens, you know what you've got to do.
2: I know.
0: What have you got?
2: I'm going to crash out.
1: You're going to crash out. You're going to put the crash out countdown on and scream in their face.
2: I think I should, yeah.
1: Honestly, let's deal with the general public like that from now on.
0: What, just scream in people's face when they annoy you?
1: Play the crash out countdown. Oh, Hermione, bless you.
0: You feeling better? You feeling a bit more therapeutic, yeah?
2: Do you know what? I feel great letting that out.
1: Good.
0: Oh, I like that.
1: Weird. Everyone listening, don't you ever tell anyone in the NHS that they're busy. You heard it here first.
0: Yeah.
1: Then they're not busy even. Oh my God.
0: We are healers as well. Hermione, thank you so much.
1: Thank you, Hermione.
2: Yeah, thank you.
0: And if you want to crash out on Kiss Breakfast, it's 03-448-11-22-33 on WhatsApp. Tempest City, self-aware.

0: Mate, this is banging right now. 10% self-aware on Kiss.
1: Wow. Also, shout out Hermione, the phlebotomist.
0: Phlebotomist.
1: We just did a crash out countdown. Shout out the NHS as well, man.
0: Big up to the...
1: Bring back Thursday night clapping.
0: It's seven,
1: Tuesday morning.
0: Yeah, 7:50. We'll do this every morning now for the NHS. Right, you could be winning your way to Ibiza just after 8 right here on Kiss. You need to lock in for that. Plus Eminem, Tyler, and Chloe's Hall Pass, Dominic Fike.
1: Yes!

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14: You're on Kids Breakfast. Aileen, what's happening?
15: Well, it's gone on so long, we've pretty much forgotten what being cold actually feels like. But later, amber heat health alerts are kicking in again across most of England. That means there's likely to be more pressure on our services like the NHS, and it's going to make it particularly tough if you're considered to be vulnerable in the heat. 45 million people across the country are now officially also in droughts. A children's charity says social media platforms and apps have been mentioned thousands of times during counselling sessions. The NSP PCC says TikTok came up the most, and even though there were positive mentions, most times it was linked to concerns including abuse, exploitation and bullying. Search and rescue efforts are continuing in dozens of cities and towns in Western Colombia after a powerful earthquake there. At least 132 people have died. And anywhere that sells vapes or 24-hour slot on fruit machines is going to have permission first. It's because councils in the UK are being promised more powers to block places like bookies and vape shops opening in their areas. It's all about trying to bring high streets up and down the country back to life. Keep up to date with everything Kiss. Just find us on socials. I'm Aileen O'Sullivan.
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12: 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With Tyler West and Chloe Burrows. Yeah.
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16: I am here, and it's a Tuesday, not so Blues Day, so turn us up!
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0: Kiss Breakfast with Eminem and the Real Slim Shady. It's Jordan Lee in for Tyler West. Chloe Burrows is here. Good morning.
1: Good morning. Shout out to Isaac in Leeds on the WhatsApp. He says, morning, guys. It is a Tuesday, not so blues day for me because I handed in my last piece of coursework for my master's yesterday. Oh, you was a smart one, Isaac.
0: Oh, my God. What's your number? Where'd you go? 03-448-11-2233 on WhatsApp. And you could be winning a holiday to Ibiza just before 9. Stay there.

0: Sabrina, Sabrina.
1: Carpenter.
0: It's Espresso on Kiss Breakfast. With Jordan Lee and Chloe Burrows. Good morning. We've just been giggling again in the studio.
1: We have. I feel like we're kind of late to it, but you must have seen this video of the QVC presenter who mix up her words on live TV when showing the back of her wig.
2: I love to show the texture and this wave pattern. Again, it looks like you went and got a blow after a blowout at your salon.
1: She goes like, oh my God.
0: I think the worst bit when you accidentally say something is like the 20 seconds after where you're like, I need to keep going.
1: She's
0: I can't
1: life
0: stop
1: as well. Like, there's no editing.
0: It will still be haunting her now. You literally just will never forget these things. She's been on like Jimmy Fallon and everything now.
1: Do you know what else she said?
0: What?
1: She said, I didn't know whether to go left or right, so I just went down. She's stepping down.
0: Right. So I feel like sharing is caring in this respect. What is the things you said wrong that still haunt you? Yeah. 03-448-11-2223 is our number on WhatsApp. You know that you've been playing Fill My Hole for quite a while on Kiss Breakfast now.
1: Mm.
0: For the longest time, I called it Eat My Hole.
1: Eat My Hole.
0: And I just kept saying it. And then I can't remember who it was. It was one of the bosses was like, you know it's not called that. And I was like...
3: I mean, I don't know what's worse, really.
1: Eat is worse.
3: Eat is worse than Phil.
0: Yeah, that's quite a bad one.
3: Not if your name's Phil.
4: So I used to work in a pub. One time I went to ask a customer, would you like some ice in your glass?
5: Yeah.
4: I mixed the two together and I said, would you like some arse?
3: What did they say?
4: Nothing really. That just kind of left me. I think about that most days, yeah.
1: And so do I.
0: And when you're on the receiving end of it and you've got to try and keep a straight face as well. Awful scenes.
3: I got this wrong till very recently, actually. But you know the phrase, oh, my bad, don't worry about it.
0: My bad.
3: I used to say, my bag, my bag, like my shoulder bag. Oh, that's just my bag.
0: You just keep going, oh, my bag, my bag.
1: My bag, my bag.
3: I think it's quite cute, actually.
0: That was actually very sweet.
3: This is something that I think still gets quoted on the daily within the team here, because it came off someone's shower thought ages ago, and we were talking about how, like, mirrors are made, and I just said, oh, well, mirror make machine, when really I meant to say, well, machines surely make mirrors.

0: but instead I just said mirror make machine. And now we quote it all the time, mirror make machine, whenever we like mix up our words, because you know, this early breakfast brain does those things sometimes.
1: Mirror make machine.
2: And you'll be saying it for years. Yeah. Right, so what's the thing that you said wrong that still haunts you? It's all right. Sharon is genuinely caring. 03-448-11-2-23 on WhatsApp. This is just the way you are.

0: Kiss Breakfast with Nelly and Just the Dreams. Jordan Lee and Chloe Burrows on Kiss Breakfast. Hello.
1: Hello.
0: Yeah. Yeah. She's here. Toby in Hertfordshire said once, for all intensive purposes in a really important meeting at work.
1: What's wrong with that?
0: Because it's not that. It's for all intents and purposes.
1: What?
0: You don't know this?
1: I thought it was intensive purposes.
0: No, no, no.
1: Oh. Damn,
0: Shadi. 03-448-11-22-23 on WhatsApp. What did you say wrong that still haunts you?
2: Kiss.
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0: You could literally smack that laptop, throw it and say, I'll pay for it.
1: Yeah.
0: And then go and buy yourself a nice one.
1: I'll get yours as well because I'm breaking yours next. 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
0: 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Financial details, all the rules for this network competition are there. 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
0: In London, severe delays on the Lizzie line between Heathrow and Hayes and Harlington, and park closures on the Croydon trams between Reeves Corner and Church Street. Delays on the M25 clockwise before Junction 15. And in South Yorkshire, traffic on the M1 northbound after Junction 31. You've got sunny with highs of 25 in London. Same with highs of 22 in Norwich. Olivia Dean takes you now.
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0: Tell you what, when this dropped a couple of years ago, I just went feral for it.
1: Becky Hill has anthems.
0: Yeah, yeah.
1: I'll say it again.
0: And she will not stop for anyone. So My Heart Goes on Kiss Breakfast. It's Jordan Lee in for Tyler West and Chloe Burrows.
1: And we've been yapping about things that you've said wrong that haunt you. Basically, where you get a little word wrong and the whole meaning of your sentence can be misconstrued.
0: Insane. This is a text from Fiona. Starting off by saying, you can read this out, but I can't come on and say it because she's too embarrassed.
1: Oh, Fiona.
0: We love you,
1: bless
0: Fiona.
1: You.
0: I was finished treating my patient after a procedure and I sat them up to give them some instructions. I said, if you play any sports, please wear a mouth guard. He said, yes, I play football. And I said, no balls to the face. I knew people picked up on it. I panicked as the mum and dad were sitting opposite me. So I just kept going to stop the silence. I said, I hate balls to the face.
1: Well, don't we all? Don't we all?
0: She was referencing the fact that she played football as well. Sure.
1: Oh, bless her. That's not too bad. It could have been worse.
0: Yeah, it could have been
1: worse.
0: We've
1: also got a voice note from Derry.
0: Okay.
2: Good morning, Kiss. Good morning, Chloe and Jordan. I hope you're both well today.
1: Aww.
2: I have made some silly mistakes, particularly telling customers I love them, calling them sweetie darling and things like that. Really, like, intimate things where you're like, oh my gosh, I just should not have said that to you. And you go a bit red in the face because you're like, oh dear, did you hear me tell you I love you?
0: Oh.
1: I did that in school. I said, yes, Mum. Yes, miss.
0: Yes, Mum. Yes, the Mum. Classic. Yeah. I do say love you to a lot of people in this building that I absolutely shouldn't do.
1: Why are you doing that?
0: Like our big, but I don't know, favours?
1: Love you. Oh, okay, is it working?
0: No, of course
1: Stop.
0: Not. No. If you are single, by the way, you could be winning a holiday to Ibiza. Woo-hoo! With Kiss. We're going to let you know how to next. Here he is.
3: Oh.
0: That's a good one, yeah. Again, more like a... For Janice, it's on Kiss Breakfast.

0: This is Jordan Lee and Chloe Burrows and calling all singletons. Woo-hoo. This August bank holiday, Kiss and Three Mobile want you living your best single life in Ibiza.
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0: Am I saying that right? Because I've never been. Is it Ibiza?
2: Yeah, Ibiza.
0: Ibiza. Fine. This is your chance to get a free holiday to Ibiza for you and a mate.
2: This is my favourite place in the whole world. And what? It's a rite of passage. You have to go.
0: Yeah. So especially if you've never been before, this is like your moment. We're going to sort your flights, accommodation, spending money and tickets to the Kiss Pool Party Live at O Beach.
2: All this week on Kiss Breakfast, we're going to get you on. You will answer three questions. If you get them all right, you're off to Ibiza with a mate.
0: You are guaranteed to be going. 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
0: Lines are closing Tuesday, the 25th of August, but get in the draw right now. 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And if you are Ibiza's ultimate singleton, you need to get involved. 0330 916 974 on WhatsApp. We are meeting today's contestant next. I'm already getting butterflies again because I feel like a travel agent. Let fun in with Three Mobile this summer. That's on the way. Jason Derulo's coming in too. And Dave with Thames. You know, doing a rain dance has not actually brought any rain.
2: Oh, you're right.
0: Madness.
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0: 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What do you call frozen water? 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
12: In London, you got severe delays on the Lizzie Line between Heathrow and Hayes and Harlington, and delays on the M25 clockwise before Junction 15. South Yorkshire's got traffic on the M1 northbound after Junction 31, and in West Yorkshire, queues on the M6 northbound after Junction 6. Sunny with highs at 25 in London. Leeds, you're smashing it. Highs of 27. Here's Dave.
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15: 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Let's get the party started. 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That's when I knew that your heart was scarring. 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Like, wait, babe, let me ask.

0: Jason Derulo riding solo. It's as if it was planned. We're looking for the ultimate singleton to send to Ibiza.
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0: Morning!
3: Hiya.
2: Morning, Daniel. Right, tell us, why are you Ibiza's ultimate singleton?
3: I think I'm Ibiza's ultimate singleton because I think I'm the life of the party, but I'm mainly doing this for my friends as well. Oh. We recently came out of long-term relationships in sixth form. They broke up recently after university and he's been in a real slump. He hasn't really been going out. I'd say the whole summer, he's just been working.
2: Damn.
3: So I think, I can be the ultimate singer team, but I'm trying to be the ultimate wingman. So there's no better place to
2: kill. I like your style.
0: Come on, boy.
3: Some pool parties, some drinks, some beautiful women and some sun. So
2: yeah, just be outside, man.
0: That picture has been painted. I absolutely love it. Right, Daniel, here's how this works. We've got three questions. Get all three right. You are off to Ibiza with your mate this August bank holiday. We're going to sort your flights, your hotel, your spending money, tickets, the Kiss Pool Party Live at O Beach. We are going to be there partying with you. Daniel, are you ready?
3: I'm ready.
0: Whoa, I so want this to happen.
2: I know, fingers crossed.
3: Me too.
2: We have to accept your first answer on these and then we will reveal your score at the end of all three questions, okay?
3: Yep.
2: Question one. There is a solar eclipse tomorrow, which is when the moon moves directly between the Earth and the what?
3: Between the Earth and the moon.
2: Okay. Question two. It's been a month since England's World Cup win over which Nordic country?
3: Norway.
2: All right, question three. Today is Hip Hop Day.
0: Oh.
2: Which Not Like Us hip hop artist headlined the Super Bowl halftime show last year?
0: Kendrick Lamar. All right, you've answered all the questions. Daniel, you scored 2 out of 3.
2: Oh,
0: so close.
2: The first answer was between the Earth and the Sun, not the moon.
3: You know what's weird about that? I actually read an article like 2 days ago, but then obviously the memory just...
0: And mate, when you're on the spot like that, your brain goes. But listen, you didn't win this time, but because you came on, gave it all your all, you are now in our draw to become one of the final winners. So good luck. You can still be coming to Ibiza with us.
3: That's
2: what's up, man.
0: That might be happening. If you want to be our next contestant, make sure you are listening to Kiss Breakfast tomorrow morning. We still need to find our first person to send to Ibiza.
2: Let's have a word about these questions, man.
0: Yeah. There will be a meeting after hours. Shakira and Burna Boy in the next 10. First, Hugel and Old Trinity.

0: an ultra today, moving to the Sun on Kiss Breakfast. I'm gutted for Daniel.
1: I know. Daniel was so close, but he could still be going to Ibiza with Kiss and 3 Mobile.
0: You could be as well. Another chance to win tomorrow morning on Kiss. And I need to do Rihanna. We're basically going to go to October 31st.
1: Right.
0: And do Halloween Disturbia scenes.
1: Oh, nice.
0: And then back a couple of weeks for Die Die. Yes.
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0: Breakfast Tuesday morning. Aileen, what's happening?
28: Well, brace yourselves for another hot one. Amber heat health alerts are just kicking in across most of England. It means there's likely to be more pressure on services like the NHS, and if you are considered vulnerable, you'll likely find it pretty tough. It comes as nearly three quarters of England's officially in drought because we've gone so long now without rain. We've heard from a children's charity this morning that they've had young people mention social media in thousands of counselling sessions it puts on to try and help out those who are struggling. TikTok TikTok, what the most mentions according to the NSPCC. It says that it was sometimes mentioned in a positive way, but most of the concerns they were told about were around bullying, abuse and exploitation. More than 160 people are known to have died now after a devastating earthquake in Colombia. Some rescuers are using their bare hands to try and sift through collapsed buildings. There has been a national disaster declared. And Great Britain's claimed a first gold medal at the European Athletics Championships in Birmingham. Amy Hunt took victory in the 100 metres, claiming her first international title. Keep up to date with everything KISS. Just find us on socials. I'm Aileen O'Sullivan.
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1: with Tyler West and Chloe Burrows.
0: Let's sort you out this Tuesday morning on KISS Breakfast. It's shortly in for Tyler West and Chloe Burrows.
2: Good morning. Happy Tuesday, not so blues day, because we're here.
0: We are here. Shakira and Burna Boy are here.

0: Just debating in the studio, genuinely Rihanna's best song?
1: Yes. Top three. 100%.
0: Disturbia playing it on Kiss Breakfast. Good morning, it's Jordan Lee and Chloe Burrows.
1: Morning. Shout out to Rachel in Nottingham who's texted saying, morning guys, Tuesday is not so blue for me because my Wii is clear for the first time in weeks. Stay hydrated,
0: clap
1: queen.
0: For the Wii.
1: I'm so happy you texted us that.
0: Do you know what?
1: I'm slightly repulsed.
0: I'm through this 1 litre bottle of water.
1: 1.5 every
0: 1.5. Morning. 1.5.
1: Oh, she's doing
0: good more. Good for you, man. 03-448-11-22-23 on the WhatsApp. You can share your bowel movement. Chloe, have you had a bowel movement?
1: I did it yesterday. No.
0: Still not.
1: I haven't. I'm in hell.
0: Okay, now we need to call the NHS. I've also upset you, Chloe, in another way. Let's do that after Dracula.

0: Absolute Moods on Kiss Breakfast with Sunny Federa, DOD and Poppy Bascom. Let's think about us. Tyler's off, Jordan's on, Chloe is here.
1: I know, and you should think about me and you because you actually owe me a formal apology, right?
0: Right, come on, what are you going to talk about?
1: Yesterday in the court of Chloe, we were arguing if PDA was like acceptable or, you know, good vibes. You said no.
0: Absolutely not.
1: We also had Kian on who said no as well, so disgusted. Guess what?
0: What?
1: Literal scientists are saying it's good for you today. Literally good for you.
0: What are your
1: health
0: sources, please?
1: Health is Daily Mail. Daily Mail. But why not try it today and it'll cheer you up? Like, it's good vibes, serotonin, even a little hug. If you hug someone for, isn't it 7 seconds or longer, that is meant to boost your serotonin.
0: I'll hug people in public.
1: Right, and then just tongue.
0: Anyone or...
1: A consenting adult partner.
0: Okay.
1: Tongue. With maybe a little hair grope as well, is really mean.
0: Hair grope?
1: Yeah.
0: You've taken this to another level.
1: Oh, I love PDA. I love snogging.
0: I know. Well, so you say it's good for you, it ain't good for me. It's not good for my heart rate.
1: The scientists say otherwise.
0: And if I've learned anything about being British, I'm going to complain about it until it stops. Alex Warren.

0: breakfast. That is fancy. Big up to Hannah in Grimsby saying, I work in an office with my boyfriend. I'm going to do some PDA with him at lunch.
1: Hell's yeah.
0: Honestly, it's like booking in a meeting. Hell's it's disgusting. Yeah. Kiss.
1: This Friday, you could be winning 600,000 great British pounds tax-free or make me a winner. You know when you scroll for a holiday and you go on like Ryanair or TUI? Mm. Scrap that. Hello, Emirates. I'd like first class, please, for me and 10 of my friends. Why would you not want to do that with 600K? Do you know what I mean?
0: Yeah.
1: Enter right now.
0: Text the word win. 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Someone is bagging the lot.
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0: In London, you got severe delays on the Elizabeth line between Heathrow and Hayes and Harlington. And in East Yorkshire, traffic on the A1079 from Holme Road to Cliff Road. Nottinghamshire, you got Oak Tree Lane closed from Longshore Road to Jubilee Way South. Sunny with highs of 25 in London. Cloudy with highs of 18 in Edinburgh. Zara Larsson with you now. Midnight Sun.
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1: Bagpipes?
0: Pan pipes.
1: Okay.
0: Right, this is August Bank Holiday. Kiss is going back to Ibiza.
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0: No bagpipes there, no pan pipes, but we are taking over the island for our biggest Kiss Ibiza weekend ever, because we're going to be at O Beach all of the August Bank Holiday weekend, and you can be there as well, partying at O Beach in Ibiza with your mates.
1: If you've been thinking about doing Ibiza this summer, this is your sign. Let me just paint you a little picture of what O Beach is like. Okay, close your eyes.
0: They are closed.
1: The sun is shining. Ooh. You walk in, and then the little girl at the desk reception goes, oh, there's spare VIP. Oh. Gives you some VIP tickets. You walk straight through. Everyone is tan, gorgeous, bikinis, belly chains, designer swimwear. And then everyone's got an orange cup. You walk through, you walk past the DJ booth because you're not ready to dance yet and it's already bumping. You take a little seat, get your cannon out, get your pics, down a couple shots, and then the DJ is booting up, sunglasses on, gun fingers in the air. Ah, it's like Christmas.
0: I have never been and now I feel like I kind of have.
1: It's a rite of passage, honestly.
0: Right, to find out all the details and get your tickets, get to playkiss.com, because this August Bank Holiday, no one is doing Ibiza like Kiss. It's going to be insane. Right, Malcolm Todd sorting you out on Kiss Breakfast. This is

0: Rihanna's on Kiss Breakfast. I am trying to beg, borrow and steal my way into going and seeing her.
1: I hope you get tickets, man.
0: Honestly, I'm going to be insufferable if I don't. It's going to be the worst thing ever. Right, we are about to play the best game on the radio. Fill my hole. All you got to do is fill in the hole in the headline. The more you make us laugh, the more points you are going to get.
1: 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We need some more Fill My Hole contestants. 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
0: There's nothing better than filling holes, so get it done. 03-448-11-2-23 on WhatsApp to play Fill My Hole next on Kiss. 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
0: In London, there's severe delays on the Elizabeth Line between Heathrow and Hayes and Harlington. You've got queues on the North Circular southbound at Dog Lane as well. West Yorkshire, traffic on the M62 eastbound from junction 22 to 23. And in Nottinghamshire, Oak Tree Lane closed from Longshore Road to Jubilee Way south. Sunny with highs of 25 in London, 28 in Birmingham.
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0: Wild Ones on Kiss Breakfast. It's Jordan Lee in for Tyler West. And Chloe Burrows is here.
1: Wild One.
0: Wow.
1: The Wild One.
0: My God, I didn't know you were a featured artist on that.
1: I am. I've got a lot of songs on this playlist.
0: Right, we are playing Fill My Hole, the best game on the radio. And here today to fill our hole is Roger, the refrigeration engineer in Hampshire.
1: Yes,
0: morning, Roger!
1: Roger!
2: Hey, guys!
0: Woo! What a job title. You know what to do, mate.
2: I do.
0: Come on. Let's do it. Say ho.
2: Ho.
0: Ho.
2: Ho. Ho.
0: Fill my ho.
2: Fill my
0: ho. Fill my ho.
2: Fill my ho.
1: Yes, Roger.
0: Phenomenal filling so far. Right, you've got three headlines with a hole to fill. 1 point for the correct answer. 2 points for an answer that makes us really laugh. Roger, I have big, big hopes for you, mate.
2: Good.
0: Right, let's do it.
1: Right, first one is, Londoners were scared by...
0: Oh!
1: In Greenwich Park.
2: Great Dane. Oh. Like massive Great Dane.
0: Well, just straight in there. Phenomenal.
1: Great Dane, Great Dane.
0: Great Dane, Great Dane. The correct answer was tornado.
1: But we bees giggling. 2 points. Right, next one, Raj. Former Harry Potter star is earning a fortune by...
0: Hole!
2: Racing mops.
1: What?
2: Racing mops. That's the new number 2000, isn't it?
1: Ah, it's That's a good one. Thank you,
0: The correct answer for that was brushing hair on OnlyFans, which is wild.
1: Entrepreneur, man.
0: Yeah.
1: Right, last one, Rog. Man catches a...
0: Hole!
1: On roller coaster.
2: Hot dog.
0: No, I have to laugh. I'm sorry. You're so prepared, Roger. Go. You're like, bam, knows what you're doing. The correct answer was someone else's shoe. Ooh. And I don't know which one would have been harder to do.
1: It's disgusting.
0: Roger, wow, smashing it out of the gate. You scored 6 points. You were top of the leaderboard.
1: Yes.
2: Well, thank you so much, guys.
1: Thank you so much.
0: Roger absolutely smashed it there. If you think you have got what it takes to be a Roger, WhatsApp us right now to play tomorrow. 03-448-11-2-23. And the vibe on this, unmatched. Prosper and Clooney on Kiss Breakfast.

0: Breakfast with Usher, Little John, Ludacris.
1: That is the best music video ever. Do you remember the blue light?
0: Yeah, it's insane. Right, lock in with us tomorrow when you wake up. Next, AJ looking after things. AJ. He's locked in with Gunna, Ed Sheeran, and another with 54 Ultra. Ow! My shoulder's hurting.
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1: Ah, that's my orchestra of rubber ducks playing for me whilst I soak in a bubble bath. 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
16: Thanks, Jordan and Chloe. Here's Aileen with the latest.
17: Well, an amber heat health alert is out in force across most of England as yet another heat wave is bringing us another sweltering week. It is likely to get above 30 degrees today. All means we're likely to see more pressure on our services like the NHS as well as higher demand for social care. A children's charity says social media platforms and apps have been mentioned thousands of times during counselling sessions. NSPCC says that TikTok came up the most, and even though there were some positive mentions, most it was linked to concerns including abuse, exploitation and bullying. More than 160 people are now confirmed dead after a powerful earthquake in Colombia. Rescuers have spent the night digging through the rubble of buildings that have collapsed there. And anywhere selling vapes or 24-hour slot and fruit machines will have to get permission first. It says councils in the UK are being promised more powers to block places like bookies and vape shops opening up in their areas. It's about trying to bring high streets up and down the country back to life. Keep up to date with everything Kiss. Just find us on socials. I'm Aileen O'Sullivan.
18: 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Embrace the vibes.
16: Nice one, Jordan and Chloe. See you tomorrow. What's going on, man? It's me, AJ, kicking off the doors to your Tuesday morning with

shit. I'm AJ, my microphone's falling all over the gaff. Just that kind of day already. That was Ed Sheeran and Bad Habits. I need to know what you're saying. Quickly hop in my DMs on WhatsApp, 03-448-11-2233. If you're cruising on a summer holiday flex, 10 points. If you're at work, 10 points. If you want to hear some bangers, I've got you covered. I've got you sorted, mate. It's another M54 Ultra. This is Talk To You on KISS.

0: for, by the way. That was Ariana Grande, Nicki Minaj. We're side to side, 20 past 10. I'm asking you what you're on today. 03-448-11-2233. What's the motive? Apparently, we're doing voice notes. Shout out to Dre. He just sent me this.
1: Morning, AJ. It's Dre. I've just got on site for the day. I might have to take the day off because I pulled my hamstring at a family barbecue on Sunday. Not good.
0: Later. Later. Well, Dre, man, take the day off, man. You deserve it. Do it. Do it. Do it. I'm AJ King. Good day. In a bit, I'm going to play you a little something from one of our favourite Kiss huns who had this to say when she won her Grammy.
2: What the heck?
0: Yeah. Her collab is up next. Kiss.
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You deserve it. That was Kevin Little. He absolutely smashed his set at Kiss Street on Blackheath. Turn me on. Something that turns me off is shopping, right? I only buy clothes if I've got a gig. Anytime you see me at a gig, know that I've been shopping, right? But I've just seen that Morrisons are assisting people like me by the medium of AI, because they've got a little system that they're trialing in Preston where you just chuck all your stuff in a trolley, it weighs it, it calculates the totals for you, and it will even add up your loyalty cards as well. So for everyone who's like got piles of receipts at home looking for the codes, it takes all of that stress out there for you. So I know there's this huge debate about AI. Is it good? Is it bad? Anything that makes my shopping journey easier, I'll give that 10 points straight. You're winning with that as far as I'm concerned. Coming up, we're going in with some Pink Pantherous, but right now we're going to have a rock moment. All right, just breathe. Let's get the air guitar in motion. It's Bella Kay.

0: Oh, this is a hands in the air, I wish I was on holiday moment. B.O.B. and Hayley Williams with Airplanes. So AJ King on Kiss. Not only do I play you bangers, I try and help you make your dreams come true. 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
0: So check this out, right? Make Me A Winner is back on Friday. We've upped the ante. We now have £600,000 to give away, okay? £500,000 plus £100,000 for you to splash on whatever you want this summer. Shout out to Gary. He won on Friday.
2: That is unbelievable. Wow. That is breathtaking.
0: Listen to that guy. Super, super happy. 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

So you know, just a minute ago, I said Michael B. Jordan was on a date with one of our favourite Kish huns. Is this woman Ray? Yeah, they were on a roller coaster. They went to Six Flags. Do you reckon Ray's the type of girl to just scream, let it all out, or like have her eyes closed on the roller coaster? She's probably screaming, man. She's got the vocals. Yeah! Making it sound tuneful. Listen, in about 15 minutes' time, I'm going to be pressing play on half an hour of Kiss anthems, old school bangers that are going to make you go, oh my days, I remember this one, AJ. You're doing such a great job smashing my Tuesday. Yeah. That's all coming at 11, but first, here's Dominic Fike.

0: Love this guy, Mr. Joel Corry. That was Sorry. Right here on Kiss, I'm Not Sorry. We're about to like level up your Tuesday, all right? I'm going to press play on half an hour of Kiss anthems. I've got three massive collabs incoming, so I'll see you back here in five.
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Kiss Anthem section if you've just joined in. I'm AJ with you for the next couple of hours. Shout out to Calvin, says morning AJ. I'm at home singing, dancing, loving the vibes right now. I appreciate it, man. 03-448-11-2233, especially if you are putting a shift in at work right now. Come join the WhatsApp chat. Let me know what's going on with you, yeah. More old school anthems incoming, including this from these West Coast legends. It's Dre and Snoop.

How about that then? The Kiss Anthem selection for today is over. But don't worry, I'm going to be back hooking you up with much of the same tomorrow from 11. I'm kind of going to keep it moving with a little something that has had dance floors literally turning upside down all summer long. If you're partying on an island, maybe like Ibiza, you are definitely going to be raving to this, yeah? His Silver Bumper and On Tonight.

0: I love this for these two, you know. Two of our international favourites, Shakira and Burna Boy, a.k.a. the World Cup crew. Yeah, they shut this one down. They made the tune internationally. So, like, she was somewhere, he was somewhere, they did it internationally. There was obviously no rehearsal because, like, her choreography was on point. And he was just standing there just flexing. Speaking of flexing, you could be doing just that with £600,000 in your bank account, buying everything that you feel you need to make your summer incredible. £500,000 with an extra 100 grand slapped on top. 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Literally takes 20 seconds. Good luck with that and be ready, because I'm shaking up the playlist and we are going to be rocking out in 10 minutes. See you in a bit.
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For your Tuesday morning on Kiss, and my favourite bank holiday is incoming, the August bank holiday. 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We want you to join us for our biggest Ibiza weekend ever. We've got incredible DJ sets lined up for you. I'm talking from Hugel, Sunny Federa, Roger Sanchez, John Summit, Gorgon City, tons more as well, bringing you some sunshine vibes and big party energy direct from the island. Plus, we're going to be broadcasting live from the legendary O Beach. Yeah, it goes off down there. If you want to be there with us, by the way, you can grab your tickets and find out everything that's happening across the entire weekend right now at playkiss.com, because nobody does Ibiza like we do. Coming up to lunchtime, let's get into this one. 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

0: I want to shed some real Rude Boy tears. I'm in my emotions, man. Sam Smith, Disclosure. I love this one. That was Latch. A little bit of Kiss karaoke for your Tuesday morning / afternoon. We're nearly there. Lunchtime is upon us. What were you ordering? Now, look, if you're at work right now, you may be one of those people who's got a work wife or a work husband. You know that person who's just always looking out for you. You're so happy to see them when you walk into the building. Makes your day a little bit better. I'm thinking you might as well just go the whole hog and like make it official. If you're single, that is. Yeah, I was looking at couples who like met in a work capacity. We've got Kit Harington and Rose Leslie from the Game of Thrones. They're loved up right now. Brad Pitt and Angelina Jolie, they did the thing, had the kids, even though it went a bit left. Channing Tatum and his Mrs. Jenna, they met on the set of Step Up. And then you've got Tom Holland and Zendaya, who obviously met during the Spider-Man franchise when they're filming it. They were told strictly not to date, but look at them now. Beautiful young couple, millionaires. Marry your work wife or husband, like, just make it happen. But don't be married beforehand, okay? I'm not trying to do that. I'm not trying to, like, encourage that behavior. All right, stick around, because we've got a little something from The Hun, who's taking a rest from the game next.
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0: Oi, oi, it's AJ King getting it in for your Tuesday lunchtime right here on Kiss. Nothing but bangers. Here's Ariana Grande.
13: Play.

for lunch today? Is Tuesday a day that you just order in? Or like, are you super organized with like your meal prep and stuff? Come talk to me, man. 03-448-112-233. I've just had a boring fitness babe lunch. I had my yogurt, my strawberries. Yeah, yeah, I know you don't want to hear about it. But my top's coming off at Carnival. Like, the abs have to be set. Set properly, yeah? I've got a Kiss anthem on the way from Eminem and Dido. But let's get into this. Mr. Dominic Fike, he's back.

0: name was...
1: That was M and Stan on Kiss. I have important news that is going to be happening this week that you want to be involved in. Medusa and James Hype are going to be bringing their legendary club night, Our House, to London with us here at Kiss. We are going to be celebrating that at Magazine Open Air on Friday, the 14th of August, with an incredibly huge party. It's going to be a huge night, stacked lineup. Basically, include as well as Medusa and James, they've selected all of their favourite DJs who are going to be opening up the show. If you want to be there, we're giving you the chance to win one of 10 pairs of VIP stage tickets, yeah? To get into the draw and check out the full lineup, all the info is at playkiss.com. 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Entries close at midnight on Wednesday the 12th of August, so don't miss your chance to be part of one of the biggest house music events this summer. And I hang around because I've got one of the biggest UK Jew tracks that was on your playlist all summer long last year. Yeah, we are going in with some bassline next.
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So yesterday I said Zara Larsson is our favourite UK hun, who's not actually from the UK. She just gives that UK energy, and she's coming back to her spiritual home. She's going to be here next week for All Points East Festival. And me, I'm looking forward to that performance, because like, she's just going to make it happen regardless of what occurs on stage. A couple weeks ago, she's performing, her heel broke off. She was just like, you know what? I'm just going to serve it to them. Doesn't matter. She's like a, she's a performance Viking. We love that, man. I'm AJ. In about 10 minutes time, I'm going to let you know how I'm can help you remix your entire life this summer. You can have whatever you want, because we got 600 grand to give away on Make Me a Winner. All the info is coming shortly, but first, it's Drizzy and Janice.

0: Lately got his top off somewhere doing some choreography, looking seductively into the lens on TikTok. But he's a millionaire. He's making his money. I'm just being a hater. I want you to be in that position where you are just, you know, not strapped for cash. You got money to spend. Let's talk. I'm going to hook you up. We've got 600 grand to give away on Friday. Half a million quid with £100,000 slapped on top. Two lots of £300,000. However you look at it, 600K is a lot of life-changing cash. I'm just imagining you sending that your boss that spicy email that says, I'm gone. Save my job. Like, do what you want with it. I'm on an island somewhere hot. You can remix your entire summer with all that cash. Here's how to lock your entry in for the draw that happens at 5 p.m. on Friday. 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I'll wait. 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

0: incredible Tuesday. Where are you going to? Because Tatum's got an absolute smash from Calvin Harris for you next. 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
4: 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It's Tatum taking over. If

on the remix right, which is why it's got the nation talking and speculating for when the weekend comes to the UK, which I'm pretty sure is like next week, right? And then obviously Ariana Grande is going to be here as well. They're both on tour. Does that mean they're going to do little mini pop-ups at each other's gigs? Is Ari going to go to the weekends? Is the weekend going to go to Ari's? I hope so, mainly because the amount of money we pay on these bloody tickets, honest to God, we deserve two for the price of one. You got Kiss on, Malcolm Todd and Earrings, soundtracking Tuesday lunchtime for you.

absolutely spoiling you rotten. Kiss and Three Mobile want to whisk you off to Ibiza. If you are single, if the motive this summer is to have a hot girl summer or a hot boy summer, whatever you want to do, then this is for you. If you want to come and party with us for the bank holiday weekend this month,

0: Oh, no. Essentially, you just need to tell us why you're the ultimate singleton. And we want you to get it off your chest on a voice note to this WhatsApp number. Get this written down. It's 0330-916-974. Tell us why you are the ultimate singleton and why you deserve to be there. 0330-916-974. And this bank holiday, we could be whisking you off to Ibiza. 3, 2, 1, let's go.
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You got Nelly on Kiss, hot in here. I want to shout out Lewis, who has messaged Kiss saying, hello Tatum, can you shout me out please? Currently driving from Bolton to Somerset, topping up the one-arm tan. Big up yourself. Hopefully you've got aircon in whatever you are driving right now, because it's actually hot today and it's going to get

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1: Let's get the party started. 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

0: £1,000. That is the cash up for grabs on Make Me a Winner. Have you entered yet? Are you currently sat at your desk, miserable, hate your job? 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Lines closed dead on 5 p.m. this Friday. 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
0: Splash. Okay, so there is only a select amount of people that will know about this, and my friend, I want you to be one of those people. So, you know about Make Me a Winner, Friday, we've got your chance to win £600,000. We know about that. However, this is where it gets juicy, okay? So, if you enter Make Me a Winner between now and 2:30 today, you will also be in with the chance to win a bonus £1,000 today as well. So we've got the 600k Friday, £1,000 today. Does that make sense? I essentially want you to win twice with Make Me a Winner. Come on now. You've got between now and 2:30 to enter. So if you want to get yourself in the draw to win that additional grand today, you just need to text the word WIN to 64100. 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You've got to be over 18 to play. Line short for the 600k at 5 p.m. on Friday, but if you want the extra grand, are you with me? You need to be in the draw before 2:30, so there is no time like the present. If you want to win all that money, text the word WIN to 64100, and hopefully we're calling you very soon. Good luck.

0: I got your lunchtime soundtrack covered, don't you worry. Rudimental and Dominic Fike's going to play next. You know that there's certain things that you get here in the UK that you wouldn't get anywhere else. And an example of this is this bloke that's gone on the actual news, Good Morning Britain, to talk about the time where a squirrel bit off his tip. Tip of what?
1: It's my tip. I was walking a dog down Kensington. Squirrel jumped on the path, jumped up in my face. I put my hand out. Dog went, ran off. And I got this squirrel on my finger. I'm shaking it like that. Get off, get off, get off. And then I knee the squirrel. And because I knee the squirrel, its jaw shuts. Shut. And it takes my fingertip.
0: That's news, apparently. Why? Thank God it was the fingertip, eh? And just to add to that, he told the story on Good Morning Britain, topless. I'm going to say it again. You will not find that anywhere else but the UK. And I

0: make me a winner on Kiss. So if you know about the £600,000 up for grabs this Friday, well, we've got a cheeky little bonus here, because if you get yourself in the draw for that, also you could win today £1,000 as well. But like I said before, you have to be in the draw before dead on 2:30 today. So what we got? We've got 9 minutes left for you to enter. So I'm going to repeat that. If you enter the competition, you will be in the draw to win 600 grand on Friday, but an additional grand today. Sounds like a great time. So if you want to enter, you just need to text the word win to 64100. That text is going to cost you 250 plus your standard network rate. You can also enter at makemeawinner.co.uk, where you'll find phone entry details and all the rules for this network competition. You've got to be over 18 to play. Deadline for the 600 grand is 5 p.m. on Friday, but if you want the £1,000, make sure you are in the draw before 2:30, and we could be calling you today, and you could win today £1,000. Does that make sense? Of course it does. So that text again, if you want to enter, is win to 64100, and we could be calling you very soon, my friend. Good luck.
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If you haven't had the time yet to listen to Ariana Grande's brand new album, don't you worry about that, my friend. That is why I'm here. I want to play you a track from the album, Petal. This, actually, I'm going to say, top two tracks from the album. And this is for you if you're going to go and see her on tour within the next couple of weeks. Ari's latest one. It's called Hey That I Made You.

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1: Tell you.
0: I want to play you Where Is My Husband on Kiss before three. Just quickly, though, please, can you check your calendar for me? Not your work calendar, but your personal calendar. What are your plans this Friday? If you currently have none, let us give you some. Because we are linking up with James Hype and Medusa. They are bringing their legendary club night. It's called Our House to London this weekend. And we want to send you there. We've got 10 pairs of VIP stage tickets here. I don't know what the T's and C's on VIP stage, but I don't think you can get more VIP than that. Come on. Like I say, if you have no plans, you need to make sure you are in the draw for this before midnight tomorrow. And we could be sending you off partying with James Hype and Medusa this weekend. If you want the full lineup and more details, head to playkiss.com.
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need to know if anybody else does this at work, because I've just been laughed at. And I want to shout out my dyslexia for this. Does anyone else, if they can't spell a word, they'll just say it into the microphone in their phone just so it'll spell it for them? I do that all the time. I was just trying to spell definitely. I still don't know how to spell it. I'm getting judged from the nation. It's okay. Thankfully, I don't have to spell for this. I just have to press play. Let's go. Bella Kay. I like being

0: It's never worked out for me. It's always ended in tears, but it does happen. You know, the obviously Tom Holland and Zendaya, they met whilst filming Spider-Man. The producers were trying to like keep them apart. They were like, nah, we cannot entertain this. Yeah, it's too messy. Well, look at them. They're now thriving. They're married and, you know, I wish them all the best. So, you know, go for it is what I say. Sack off the work and just channel your inner Zendaya and Tom Holland. You got Kiss on. If we need some Tuesday motivation, should we do that with Derulo? Bang from him. Gonna say one of his best ones. Playing on Kiss after three. Give me a sec.
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6: 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Hello, Tuesday's the hardest one of the week, so let's power through together. If you're clock watching, let's do that with Derulo. After we-

0: promise from me to you is that your shoulder is going to be aching when I get this tune on for you next from another. It's playing very soon. First, though, I told you about the extra £1,000 that you could have won today with Cash Splash. Sandra was our lucky winner.
1: Oh, my God. No, I don't believe it. 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Probably will.

0: this Friday. No offence, Sandra, but we're going to do one better. We're talking £600,000. Imagine the clothes you could buy with that money. 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

0: on your birthday? 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Seriously, how? KFC's crispy naan has landed. Creamy original or tandoori zinger. So we're playing second to naan. All this week, answer a question within a second to win a bank holiday escape. Be quick, the crispy naan and chance to win won't be around long. Who's on Kiss weekdays from 4? Yeah, you know.
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0: get yourself changed, and then you're going to go back out to the gym tonight. Honest to God, once I am in my flat, nothing, and I mean nothing, is getting me back out again, especially for the gym. Zara Larson can relate.
1: I don't want to go to the gym. I just want to be like this.
0: I just want to have a little lie down, honest to God. And if that is you, I'm going to encourage you to try.

0: probably one of the only music videos I remember was this tune where they're having a dance battle with themselves. Oh, blew my mind when I watched it when I was 10. Should we talk about this? Friday, the fact that you could win and have in your bank account on Friday £600,000. Mate, if you haven't had the chance to book a holiday this summer, maybe you can't because you can't afford it. This is such a game changer. Can you imagine the holiday you could have? And I'm going to put this in your mind right now. If we transfer this money to you, 600 grand on Friday, you could say to your boss, look, not coming in on Monday. I've come into some money. Going to take some time off. And then book the bougiest holiday of your life. And then take me with you, please. You've got to be in it to win it, of course. And bringing me isn't in the T's and C's, don't worry. So to enter to win £600,000, you just need to text the word WIN to 64100. 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You can also enter at makemeawinner.co.uk, where you'll find phone entry details and the rules for this network competition. You've got to be over 18 to play, and lines close Friday, 5 p.m. So if already you're visualising yourself away with 600 grand in your back pocket, then get that text sent. WIN to 64100. And whilst you're doing that, just to wind you down to the end of your shift, Olivia Dean, her latest track, on next.
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in the slightest. Let me give you some dinner inspo. On your way home from work, get yourself to KFC and try out their brand new crispy naan range. Yes, it's chicken on a naan bread and it looks stunning. To celebrate that, Kiss and KFC have got your chance to win with Nick Bright after 4 o'clock. We could be sending you away on a bank holiday getaway. You and another person, two-night getaway. We'll sort out drinks and dinner at a top restaurant, plus some spending money as well. All you need to do is just come on the radio and play our game, Second to None. Can you see the link now? There we go. If you want more details on that, I'm sure Nick will have them after 4 o'clock today. But in the meantime, head to playkiss.com.

0: describing the New York Heat is like an Olympic sport. Get to know. I'm sorry. Has she not heard that it's going to be 35 degrees on Thursday? So let's change that and say surviving UK weather is an Olympic sport, because that's true.
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0: what you blow out on your birthday? How do you stop onions making you cry? Seriously, how? KFC's crispy naan has landed. Creamy original or tandoori zinger. So we're playing second to naan. All this week, answer a question within a second to win a bank holiday escape. Be quick, the crispy naan and chance to win won't be around long. 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Yeah, you know.
1: Maybe it's time to get rid of the rattle. 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

It's James Hollis and Nick Bright playing you Shakira and Burna Boy. That is Die Die. Did you see the beef between Justin Bieber and Madonna? Apparently, backstage at the halftime show of the World Cup, they had a bit of a thing going on, and they were like, "Oh yeah, battle of the egos." Shakira, on the other hand, nah, she ain't got time for that, has she? She's far too cool for it. This is H and RMB on Kiss.

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Sometimes it pays to be single, right? 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
0: All right, London Road is closed both directions in Elephant and Castle. Thames Gateway eastbound is blocked between Dagenham and Ferry Lane. A31 is closed both directions between Junction 1 of the M27 and the A338. In Liverpool, Queensway, Birkenhead Tunnel is closed in both directions. And there's severe delays across the tube network. It's Kiss with this from...

big summer tune. Tiny, Labyrinth, Pass Out is on Kiss. It's James Hall. We've been fully spoiled with the weather this year, haven't we? Like this week, we're getting plus 30 again. So get the paddling pool out, get the barbecue out, slip into them Speedos. Right, let me know when you're done for the day. 03-448-11-223 is my WhatsApp. 03-448-11-223. Yes, Liam, logged off early and meeting the boys for a Tuesday pint. Go on.

0: Cry Miriam is on Kiss. It's James Hall. Right, close your eyes a second. Don't do it if you're driving, because that's really bloody dangerous. But imagine £600,000 in your bank account. Kiss.
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0: No, it's actually mental, isn't it? 600 grand could be yours. You could literally travel anywhere. Like, if you win on Friday, on Saturday, you could get yourself a private jet and jet off for the weekend. 600 grand, man. It's insane. I need to get you in the draw right now, though. 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

0: Indeed. So, James, I'm done for the day. I'm going straight to a spin class.
1: All right.
0: No one likes to show off. Josh and Ruby, done for the day. Heading to the airport in a bit. They're going to Ibiza. Hello to Liv in Newcastle, saying I'm done for the day. I'm going to go and break up with my boyfriend. Happy Tuesday. 03-448-112-233. Are you done for the day? Let me know. 03-448-112-233.

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17: If you're feeling a bit warm today, it won't surprise you to hear that this summer is on course to become the UK's warmest on record. That's according to the Met Office. It sounds we've heard it could also be as hot as 38 degrees Celsius on Thursday this week. Next, and at Kiss, we've been chatting knife crime with the new Prime Minister and what he plans to do about it in his new job.
18: We have to ensure that there are enough police on the streets. Controversial to some, but in my former role, we did authorise more stop and search, because if there are more weapons being carried on our streets, it follows that more has to be done to apprehend them.
17: That's Andy Burnham chatting to us in Derbyshire today. He says he understands concerns that victims' families have. More than 220 people are now confirmed to have died after an earthquake hit Colombia yesterday morning. Many people are still missing there. Next, and picture the scene. You've just got married and then Tiny Temper pops up for a photo. Well, one newly married couple had an unexpected wedding guest as the rapper crashed their beach ceremony in Cornwall after he'd just finished performing at Boardmasters Festival nearby. Keep up to date with everything Kiss. Just find us on socials. I'm Alex Richardson.
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20: 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Hi. 5 o'clock across the UK. You're on Kiss. It's James Hall chilling with you. Back to the tube right now with Tyler and Chanel.

0: Apparently she's back in the recording studio. Here we go. Rihanna and Rude Boy. It's James Hall on Kiss. With you for Tuesday night.
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0: All right, to celebrate the brand new crispy naan range at KFC, this week we are testing your speed skills with a game that we've called Second to Naan. See what we've done there? Today's contestant is Luke.
2: Hey, good evening.
0: Yes, Luke, that was very formal. Good evening to you too, you all right?
2: Yeah, not too bad. Just finished work.
0: What's going on? What do you do?
2: I work in marketing.
0: And how good is your general knowledge, Luke?
2: I'd say fairly good. We do a weekly quiz at work.
0: Okay, we've got an expert over here, have we?
2: We'll see.
0: You set yourself up now, brother. Right, listen, I'm going to give you 1 second to get this question right. If you get it right, you'll win a bank holiday escape with 2 nights away, breakfast, and a fancy meal out as well. So, can you answer quickly enough, do you reckon?
2: We'll see.
0: All right, here we go. What should you put on your skin to stop you from burning when you're outside?
1: 1 second to answer.
2: Concrete.
0: Congratulations, Luke. You have one today. Come on, son.
2: Oh, fantastic.
0: Absolutely love it, man. Who are you going to take with you?
2: Probably my partner.
0: Yeah, that's a wise choice, Luke.
2: Yes, exactly.
0: Well, listen, nice one for playing today. Well done, man.
2: Wicked. Thanks a lot.
0: Cheers, Luke. Right, if you missed out, don't worry. You can join us tomorrow for another chance to play Second to Naan. All thanks to KFC.
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Maybe not like paddling pool, maybe more like pool in Ibiza. Drake and Passion Fruit, you're on Kiss. It's James Hall. Kiss. Summer. If you won £600,000, what would you do with it? I always love thinking like this. Like, oh, if I won this much money, I would do this. 600.

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0: All right, Thames Gateway eastbound is blocked between the Marshway turnoff and the Ferry Lane interchange. London Road is closed in both directions.

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1: Have you seen this trend on TikTok about having two completely contradictory personalities? Like, for example, there's gym you, but also delivery you. There's like work you, home you. I think the holiday one's my favourite. 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

0: apparently he's changed his mind about killing off the name The Weeknd. Like, he was going to get rid of it and just go by his actual name, Abel. But he's decided that he's against that now, and he will still be going by The Weeknd. So, great news, everybody. We don't have to have a funeral for The Weeknd. Not yet, anyway. Right, coming up, something proper chill for you. Olivia Dean, So Easy to Fall in Love, is next on Kiss.
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17: You're upset. 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A butt box, you say? 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Fireproof too. Gotcha. To get one, search Box Your Butts. Keep Britain tidy. There he is.
0: It's Kiss on Tuesday night. Let's get your latest right now.
18: Now, how are you trying not to melt this week?
19: We're going to have to bring more stock in than usual, I think. Stock up our, drinks, ice lollies.
18: That's Kate, who sells ice creams in Bristol. It's as we've heard that this summer is on course to become the UK's warmest summer on record. That's according to the Met Office. More than 220 people are confirmed to have died after a massive earthquake in Colombia. Many people are still missing. On Exxon at Kiss, we've been chatting knife crime with the new Prime Minister, Andy Burnham, and what he plans to do about it.
20: That is appalling for the families involved, for the community. It's first and foremost about policing on the streets.
18: That's Andy Burnham chatting to us in Derbyshire today. And Tiny Temper has gate-crashed a wedding on a Cornwall beach just after his headline set at Boardmasters Festival. He posed for photos with the newlyweds, Jenny and Dave, after their wedding ceremony. Keep up to date with everything Kiss. Just find us on socials. I'm Alex Richardson.
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0: 6 o'clock, Tuesday night. Cheers from Kiss on. It's James Horton in with you. If you've had a hard day today, you need something chilled, this is definitely...

What's your Tuesday night saying? 03-448-11-22-23 on WhatsApp. Send us a voice note, send us a message. 03-448-11-22-23. It's James Hall playing you Tyler and Zara. And this

are so buzzing for this Friday. If you want to see Medusa live with James Hype, they are bringing their legendary club night, Our House, to London with Kiss. So they're going to be at Magazine Open Air this Friday for a massive party with a stacked lineup, including Medusa and James Hype themselves. If you want to be there, we have got your chance to win one of 10 pairs of VIP stage tickets, which definitely means you get like VIP toilets as well. You can get in the draw. If you have the full lineup right now at playkiss.com. Entries close at midnight tomorrow, so get yourself in there because time is running out. All right, stick with me. Ray and Where Is My Husband playing next on Kiss. Kiss. Vibing through the

0: me to Greece. I slurped their sauce on Spanish shores. I nibbled them in Nice. My hind beans have seen the world. They've traveled far and wide because they are, as we all know, too good to leave behind.
1: 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You still have to check them into the hold.
0: Oh, all right then. Honestly.
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12: All right, Thames Gateway eastbound is blocked between the Marshway turnoff and the Ferry Lane interchange. London Road is closed both directions between St George.

Championships run right now in Birmingham. Big shout out to Amy Hunt, who won gold in the women's 100 metres. She's from Nottingham originally, and she's now gold medalist in Europe. 11 seconds she did it in. 11 seconds. Last time I went for a run, I got overtaken by a woman with a pram. I'm not even joking you. It's Kiss on Tuesday night.

0: Put It Like It's Hot. And it's James Hall on Kiss, chilling with you. In for Nick Bright today.
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0: You know how this works by now, right? So every Friday, we give away mad amounts of cash. Last week, 550k was given away to a guy called Gary. Now, we've reset the cash and we've added an extra 50 grand to it, which means £600,000 could be yours. Just think about that for a second and what you'd do with it. If you got told on Friday that we're transferring 600 grand straight to your bank account, like, what would you do with it? 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
10: My beans have been to Mexico. 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My beans, they flew to Portugal, then went to Tuvalu. My beans were with me in Italy, then came with me to Greece. I slurped their sauce on Spanish shores. I nibbled them in Nice. My Heinz beans have seen the world. They've travelled far and wide because they are, as we all know, too good to leave behind.
11: Okay, let me stop you there, sir. 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

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Say, James, I'm done for the day, taking my new car for a spin this evening. Make sure you put all the presets on the radio as Kiss. Kiss, Kiss Dance, Kistery. Get them all on there, why not? It's James Hall with you for Tuesday night with Ben.

0: Beth Promises, and it's James Hall with you on Kiss for Tuesday night. You good? Right, whatever you're doing with your Tuesday, keep Kiss on. Ellie's on the way next. She's got Molly and Skilly Ben coming up, and she's kicking off with Tame Impala and Jenny. Dracula is next. I'll catch you later. Kiss.
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12: My beans have been to Mexico. They once went to Peru. My beans, they flew to Portugal, then went to Tuvalu. My beans were with me in Italy, then came with me to Greece. I slurped their sauce on Spanish shores. I nibbled them in Nice. My Heinz beans have seen the world. They've traveled far and wide because they are, as we all know, too good to leave behind.
13: Okay, let me stop you there, sir. You still have to check them into the hold.
12: Oh, all right then. Honestly.
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18: 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I've got the best soundtrack for your Tuesday evening. Molly and Skilly Bang on the way after this is Tame Impala.
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0: you.
1: It's still my favourite beef ever. Right here on Kiss. Is Ellie with you? How you doing? You enjoying the sunshine tonight? 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Bonus hours of the evening, mate. 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

0: bit of Gunna, Burna Boy on Kiss. Mate, big fail from me today. I said this morning, you're going to go to the gym today, Ellie. Have I gone to the gym? No. Am I still in my gym gear, though? Absolutely. It's called the cheat, the shortcut. WGFT, right here on Kiss tonight, giving you the creme de la creme soundtrack. Thanks so much for hanging out with me. What are you doing tonight, by the way? 03-448-11-22-33. Did you make it to the gym? Or did you fail just like me? And do you know what? We're not calling it a failure, actually. Because we can always go tomorrow. Start all over again. All right, get in touch. 03-448-11-22-33. What are you doing tonight? What am I soundtracking? Whether it's a gym, maybe you decided to have a cheeky barbecue tonight. Ooh, why didn't I get invited? Or maybe you've decided to just kick back and relax after a hard day's work and just listen to more tunes. Star Blaster's up next.
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Olivia Dean on Kiss tonight. I really hope you are loving this. Whatever you're doing, whatever I'm soundtracking, make sure you stick around because there's loads more big tunes on the way. Especially if you're only just heading home now. I've got this one for you. It is the Hypeless tune, Tiny Temper's brand new one featuring Reggie. It's called Heaven or Hell. He really does remain one of the most successful UK rap artists in history. You know, he's had like 7 UK number one singles. And you know them. Come on, Pass Out. Remember that? Written in the Stars. Girls Like. And this, I'm sure, can be added to the list. Here's Tiny Temper and Reggie on Kiss tonight. It's Heaven or Hell.

0: Ariana Grande for you on Kiss tonight. Shouts to you, Jackson, on the WhatsApp. Get in touch with me, 03-448-112-233. I've got your shouts locked, loaded and ready to go. In fact, Jackson, I'm going to play you some Dominic Fike up real soon on Kiss. First, though...
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0: We have got £600,000 that we are giving away this coming Friday. If you've never played before, you have got to give it a go. Come on, what have you really got to lose? You send that text, you never know, you could absolutely bag every single penny of that. It could change your life. Look, Gary entered and he won a whole heap of cash last Friday.
3: 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You just never know. It pays to enter is the answer.
0: It pays to enter. 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

bit of Tyler. What a great voice, hey? You are so lucky I had my mic down. I sang that with my chest, I did. Sally with you on Kiss tonight. Now, I have got something that is really going to absolutely calm your nervous system, especially if today wasn't quite the day you planned and you're feeling a little bit stressed. You might have not heard of this artist, Femi, but I'm about to play him for you. Now, you're going to hear some Frank Ocean tones here. Well, Frank's gone missing, so Femi said, if he ain't going to be doing it, I'll do it. Here's

0: Sounds so good, doesn't it? Temper City on Kiss tonight. Telly with you. You've got to stick around, okay? Because if you had, like me, loads of fun over this last weekend, you haven't quite had a chance to do your washing or let alone your folding, I've got a tune that's going to maybe remind you of that with Kalani up real soon right here on Kiss. Don't move. Kiss.
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0: Didn't cost with the energy. Kiss. Sally with you on Kiss tonight. Got your tunes on lock, mate. Kalani is on the way real soon. Folded. First though, it's Samba.

Unkiss. Wonder if she's still on honeymoon. Aww. What a great wedding, though. Absolutely stunning couple. Selly with you. Got Justin Bieber on the way for you. But up next, bit of Joel Corey, because why not? Shout out to you, Calvin, on our WhatsApp number. Says, please do a birthday shout out for Emily. There you go, Emily. Happy birthday. 03 448 11 22 23. Hit me up.

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1: You know, you'll hear this, right? And you'll think, oh yeah, Drake's really going in, you know? He's giving it that strong, big energy. And then you hear him bark. Yeah, that's exactly what happened recently. We saw Drake on some sort of dating show confess that he actually fancied goth girls and then barked at us. I could have really done without hearing Drake bark in 2026. Right, another's up next on Kiss. Kiss.
2: 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Now, seriously, how? KFC's crispy naan has landed. Creamy original or tandoori zinger. So we're playing...

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0: bring you back loads of memories from this last weekend, that. Chapel Roan, Hot to Go. 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
0: Oh, this is exciting, isn't it? I get to give you a tune that is absolutely popping right now. Duh, that's why we called it the Hype List. Josh Baker and Poppy Bascom. What a beautiful collaboration this is. Manchester producer Josh Baker has been testing this tune out everywhere. When I tell you everywhere, I mean from Coachella to Amnesia in Ibiza. And of course, Poppy Bascom. She's already racked up over like 2 billion streams working with majorly big names. Everyone from Tiesto to Sonny Federa. I think you're really going to like this. This is called My Place right here on Kiss. Proper summer tune, this is.

0: Arsenal and Kiss. Now, listen, I'm going to be really, really direct with you, okay? £600,000 on Friday. Do you want it or not? Kiss. 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You can enter as well online, makemeawinner.co.uk. You'll find the phone entry details and all the rules for this network competition there too. Lines close 5 p.m. this Friday. Don't wait till the last minute. Do it now so it's done. Because if you get that phone call on Friday after 5 p.m. and you answer it, you have won £600,000. Gets paid straight into your bank account as well after the call. So for your chance to win it, send the text. It takes a couple of seconds. It's the word win to the number 64100. Calvin Harris is on the way up next right here on Kiss. Make me a winner.
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Olivia Dean. So easy. Right here on Kiss tonight. I mean, really and truly, we have got today in the bag. The rest of the week is light to work. Absolutely. Come on. Jordan is on Kiss Breakfast with Chloe all week while Tyler's on holiday, living his best life. And they are on the hunt for the ultimate singleton to win their way to Three Mobile Presents Kiss Ibiza. Now, I don't know about you, but the thought of Jordan and Chloe picking a singleton tells me that this is going to be A, so fun and so problematic all at the same time. Tomorrow morning, you can check this all out from 6 a.m. in the morning. Right? I mean, there is another chance for you to win your way there as well. Make sure you lock in to Kiss Breakfast with Jordan and Chloe.

0: Kygo, Ava Max. It's whatever on Kiss tonight. It's Ellie with you. Hope you have been loving this soundtrack. Whatever, huh, lol, you've been doing this evening. I've got some big tunes on the way as well. Milky and More Grab. How can that song sound so old and so new all at the same time? It's a talent. It's a talent. Also, Dave and Thames on the way with Rain Dance. I could do with feeling some rain on my skin. I said it. Sorry. Not sorry.
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0: Sally with you on Kiss tonight. In the next 10 minutes, you're about to hear Black Eyed Peas, Dave and Thames, but we kick off with Milky and More Grab up next.

Let's get the party started. See you at the bar, you was hardly talking. That's when I knew that your heart was scarring. Friends to lovers need a part to star in. Like, wait, babe, let me

Sabrina Carpenter, a bit of espresso on Kiss tonight. Everybody is talking about it. You know what I'm going on about. The solar eclipse is happening tomorrow night. Do you know what? This has got so wild that even the group chat for my road, the WhatsApp chat for my road, have mentioned it. So I guess we're going to have to be tuned into this absolutely incredible eclipse and make sure you know exactly what's happening with your star sign as well. It's a quick Google. That's all you got to do. Right, let's get some more tunes on for you. Here's Malcolm Todd.

0: So, Ray, bit of D-Block Europe on that too. Monster link up. Sally with you on Kiss. I'm about to make your Friday night plans a 10 out of 10. So if you have nothing going on, guess what? Now you do. Magazine Open Air on Friday. Huge party. Guess who's going to be there? Medusa, James Hype. They are bringing their legendary club night, Our House, to London with Kiss. It's going to be epic. If you want to be there, we're giving away 10 pairs of VIP stage tickets. All the details are at playkiss.com. And don't forget, entries are closing at midnight on Wednesday. That is tomorrow. Gosh, this week has gone quick, hasn't it? All right, stick around. There's loads more on the way as well. Shakira and Burna Boy up next right here on Kiss.
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0: and Cafe Mambo. 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

got a very, very exciting hype this tune for you. Hugel and Salto. It's called Jamaican. In brackets, it's got here Bam Bam. And I'll tell you why. Because it samples the reggae hit Bam Bam by Sister Nancy, which is an absolute tune. And I will have you know, it is the most sampled reggae song probably ever. It's been used by Lauryn Hill and even Jay-Z as well. So enjoy this. This is Hugel and Salto. It's Jamaican.

0: we've got so many memories to this tune already this summer. Tame Impala and Jenny right here on Kiss. Do you fancy winning some money? Good. £600,000 sound big enough for you? Kiss.
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0: I mean, talk about upgrading your entire life, really, with £600,000. It must be won this Friday. You just need your phone to enter. It takes a couple of seconds. And once you're in the draw, you could get that phone call on Friday worth £600,000. 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Answer our call, you win the money. £600,000 straight into your bank account. 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Do it now. Text WIN to 64100. And also stick around because Zara Larsson's on the way up next on Kiss.
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bit of Bad Bunny on Kiss, just testing your GCSE Spanish. How's that going? Right, I'm going to press play on H's brand new one. It's called R&B. This guy is iconic, really. He's climbed Kilimanjaro, made a documentary about it, put it on Netflix, which I still haven't got around to watching, but listen, I know I will, okay? And he's donated all the profits to Down Syndrome Charity. Because his lovely sister is in the video and they are repping hard and making sure everybody is aware of Down Syndrome. And we love H for that. Here he is. It's a brand new one from him right here on Kiss. It's R&B.

0: I mean, this is definitely a tune we've been obsessed with in 2026. Prosper and Clooney's Just Free Your Mind on Kiss. You got to stick around, okay, because Justin Wilkes is on the way with loads of banging tunes. Thanks for hanging out with me. Bye.
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19: 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Got 3 hours of big tunes to drop. Your Bella K's up in a minute. Let's kick it off with Dominic Fike White Keys.

0: fabulous combination of Drake and Rihanna. Too Good, playing Tuesday night on Kiss with me, Justin Wilkes. Stick around for Adam Port's summer banger from 24. Move on the way soon.
1: Being in a relationship this summer. 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

0: I Run, playing on Kiss. And if you like that, you will like the track from the Kiss Hype List that I'm going to be playing really soon. Another massive hour of Kiss tunes dropping next. Don't go anywhere.
1: 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Are you ready?
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0: 11 across the UK, Justin on Kiss with your next hour of big tunes. Ready to drop. Chainsmokers are in there. Let's kick it off with Justin Bieber.
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1: 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Tyler West and Chloe Burrows. 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

Nelly with Just a Dream playing on Kiss into the new track from Joel Corry, who will be joining us for Kiss Ibiza Weekend. 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
1: Or jump in and keep us company. Still listening? You belong here. Army, recruiting now. Search Army Jobs.
4: 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So at Starling, we've rounded up our favourites. First up, getting a joint account. Because spending from the same account means dinner's always 50-50. Or using tools that give you insights into your joint spending habits. 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
9: 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And I'm not interesting like everyone else. 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

0: on Kiss. I'm Justin Wilkes, back playing the old school and anthems on Kiss Street tomorrow from 7. And back with you for 3 more hours of massive Kiss tunes tomorrow night from 10.
1: Kiss. 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